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The Broadway Limited. Oh, it's the Tie Saver. The Silver Meter. That's what it is. Oh, no, I know what it is. It's the Chief. It's the Super Chief. 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